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1: Hello, party people. This is Captain Kim speaking. Welcome aboard Benga Airways. After takeoff, we'll pump up the sound system, 'cause we're going to...

tomorrow might bring. Violence, destruction, who knows? 'Cause time is slipping away.

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2: Shut up and sleep with me, come on. Why don't you sleep with me? 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Why don't you sleep with me?